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2: Way back in 1966, Loretta Lynn was in the studio recording her future chart topper, Don't Come Home A-Drinkin' With Lovin' On Your Mind, the first time a female artist wrote her own number one. David Lee Murphy unfortunately did try to go home a-drinkin' in 2006, but instead was arrested for drunk driving close to his home in Franklin, Tennessee.
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2: 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And that is your flashback for Monday, October 5th on 95.3 The Bull. Have a great day.
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2: yeah, buddy.
0: Windy City Smokeout,
2: oh yeah,
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3: Yeah.
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2: Hey there, John Chombi here, sitting in for the new mama, Elena, as we welcome a brand new host to a brand new week of Backstage Country. He's had 9 number one songs. He's won 4 ACM awards, 2 CMA awards, just released a new album. We are glad to have him back. A big welcome to Lee Bryce.
3: Man, you're not usually the interviewer.
4: I really love this, John.
3: All right, I'm so ready for this. I'm happy to be here with your brother and all these amazing listeners. My best wishes to Elena. Oh, my goodness, what a crazy, crazy thing. Congratulations, darling. I plan to tell lots of stories behind my just-released album, Sunriser, and my tour, and a whole lot more.
2: We know we can count on that, and you can also count on Lee Bryce hosting all week long here on Backstage Country. So let's get this show on.

0: This is John Chombi. Elena is out for another couple of weeks as the new mama. This is Backstage Country. We have this week's host, Lee Brice, with us. And Lee just released the album, Sunriser. Mm-hmm. Tell us how that all came together, because I know it started with an EP and then it's moved out.
1: Well, it started, a little clarity on that. It started as an album, okay? And the album was actually titled something else. It was actually titled You, Me, and My Guitar. But because of the fact that this album is like almost 4 years in the works, my records always are a reflection of where I'm at in my life, right? And wherever that is, with my family, with music, nostalgia, music, anything. So these couple of years went by and the album was kind of done. And then I randomly got on this writing tear and wrote like 8 songs in 3 days. And all of them reflected where I'm at, like where I was like recently, where I'm at in my life recently. And I thought, I've got to have these songs a part of this album because my albums always reflect where I'm at in my life. So it went from a 6-17 song record that was called You, Me, and My Guitar. And then writing those songs I told you about, all these new ones, it was because we stayed up all night long riding on the road and we saw the sun come up every morning writing these songs. And one morning I thought to myself, and I told my bus driver while we're watching the sun come up, I said, you know what? I said, I just had sort of a revelation. I was like, anybody can see a sunset. Pretty much anybody can get off work and go drive. Oh, there's a sunset, you know. But you got to earn a sunrise one way or the other, whether you are somebody who gets up early and goes to work early and sees that sun come up and they keep making this world go around for the rest of us. Mm-hmm. Or maybe you're going hunting, you're fishing, you're enjoying God's country, or the other side of it where you stay up all night long, the all-nighters, which is the other part of this whole album. And either way, though, no matter how you cut the cake, you got to earn a sunrise. And so that now became to me, that just made it feel more like this is the new album title, Sunriser, All-Nighter. And so with all those new songs, it now turned into a 32-song record instead of a 16-17-song record.
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0: John Chomby in for Elena, and we're backstage country. Elena back in a couple of weeks. She's a new mama. We have our host this week, Lee Brice, with us. And Lee, I could not sit here and talk to you without talking football.
1: Okay.
0: You're a Clemson alum.
1: Uh-huh.
0: I'm going to get into this. You're on the Tiger football team. We know that.
1: Yeah.
0: No secret you're a big fan. And it's no secret this year that the Clemson glory days might be behind them. How are you dealing with this Clemson football this year?
1: Well, you know, it sucks, you know. But the worst song I ever wrote in my life was a song that talked about tailgating for your favorite team. But they always lost. They just always lost.
0: Right.
1: And the song was called "The Odds Are Bad, But the Stakes Are Good."
0: Well, that's great.
1: So the thing is you love your team no matter what, you know. And there's a lot of things that have changed in college football big time. I mean, I'm not a fan of kind of the world of college football. I don't think it'll ever be the same now, you know. And so with that being said, traditions of schools, it's kind of almost coming to an end too, because it's like there's not a lot of commitment and like devotion. That worries me a little bit about teaching our young people about once you commit to something, you commit, you know. Mm-hmm. Hopefully they'll get some rules around that kind of stuff to help it out, you know, as far as that whole situation. But Clemson is always going to be my boys. And you say behind you, you know, that the glory days are behind us. I mean, all that says to me is that that means they're in front of us too, you know.
0: True Clemson fan. There it is.
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0: John Shambi sitting in for Elena, the new mama, here on Backstage Country. We're with our host this week, Lee Brice. I didn't even realize this until I looked it up. You're approaching your 20th year on the charts.
1: Oh,
0: 20th year,
1: wow.
0: Man. 9 number one hits, numerous awards. So in this kind of a situation, what gets you up every day to do what you keep doing?
1: Honestly, man, it's the same thing that it got me up in the first place. I just still have a drive to connect with people with my music. So to do that, I gotta go. It was just like I thought when I was 10. I was like, well, I want to do that. I want to be a singer. When I heard on the radio, I said, well, I guess to do that, I better learn. Because I thought, okay, when I heard George Strait, I thought he wrote the songs, played the songs, recorded all the songs, produced them, and sang them. Right? That's what I assumed as a 10-year-old kid. So that's why I kind of do it all myself, you know, with help, but with, you know, I do a little bit of all of it. And it's all my favorite things is making all of the music. And I still just want to do that. I want to sing and I want to connect with people. And to do that, I got to go write songs. And to do that, I got to go play some guitar on them. I got to make sure the records are right. I got to do all that stuff. And so to me, it's still the same goal I had when I was 10 years old. I just want to continue to do this, you know. And there's parts of it that I'm trying to wrangle a little bit just because of time and my family time and that kind of thing, and just prioritize how much work I'm putting into it. But we do that. We're doing our best at that, and we're doing pretty well at it. But I still love it. That's why.
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This is Lee Bryce, your host this week on Backstage Country. We are featuring cuts from my new album, Sunriser, all week long. And coming up, the story behind my collaboration with the one and only Vince Gill. Never meet your heroes.

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1: This is John Chombi. I'm in for Elena, the new mama, this week on Backstage Country. Our host is Lee Brice, new album Sunriser. And from that album, this, I could not wait to hear this when I saw who was on it with you. And I also saw the title. I know you usually have something in a title about heroes, and I know there's something good about it. So talk to us about Never Meet Your Heroes, how you got Vince, how the song came about, etc.
2: Well, I mean, yeah, thank you. When I see that title, in fact, that's what happened. I saw this title come across my phone. Somebody pitched me this song. This isn't one I wrote, but you know, I love to write all of my songs if I can. But man, I sure do love to go find some special ones that are in this town that other people write. Because if you didn't, you'd be silly. Because there are just the greatest songs in the world. And when this title, Never Meet Your Heroes, hit my eyes, I was like, I gotta listen to this. So, A, I heard the song and it was a song that if I'd have written it, I'd have wanted to write it just like this. So it was very special to me and it had my own personal attachment to it. Without giving away the whole surprise, you know, it's not really a surprise, but it's my granddaddy that ends up being the hero in this song. But after I recorded it, and it was already kind of there, I was like, I'm going to go do like kind of a Vince Gill little electric guitar behind it. Real simple, real subtle, real beautiful. And then I thought, I said, Vince Gill is literally one of my biggest heroes. I wonder if he would come play it. And then I called him and I said, hey, Vince, he goes, hey, Lee. I said, buddy, I got this song, and I was just curious if you would come maybe play some guitar or if I could come to you, whatever, maybe just appear on this song with me. And he said, yeah, I'll do it. I said, well, okay, you want me to tell you about the song? He's like, no. And I said, well, you haven't heard it? You don't want? He says, Lee, I love you. I've seen your music so much over the years. I respect you, and I can guarantee you it's going to be beautiful. So you just tell me when and where, and I will do whatever you want. I said, well, in that case, I'm going to have you sing too, Vince. So I was able to go in and spend the day at his studio with him, which is unbelievable, by the way. And he is just the most precious human being, funny, humble. You know him. You know how awesome he is. And then he obviously just elevated this song. Already is talking about my heroes, but it was like having one on here with me was so special. So y'all, this is Never Meet Your Heroes off of my brand new record, Sunriser, right here on Backstage Country.

0: Well, this is Lee Bryce, your co-host of Backstage Country. 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

0: say so.
1: John Chombi sitting in for Elena this week. This is Backstage Country. Our host this week is Lee Bryce, and you remain one of the busiest touring artists out there. So what's ahead, plan-wise, as far as tours are concerned? What you got coming up?
2: I mean, same. We, you know, people go, sometimes they'll ask me, so when is your next tour? I'm like, well, I guess in my next life, because I really just tour constantly. I mean, other than, say, like December and January, try to take those months kind of off other than a little rehearsing in January. I'm always touring. We always tour, and sometimes we'll name them, you know, Sunriser Tour or You, Me, and My Guitar Tour. But it's one big, long, this is what my life is. My life is touring and being home with my kids, being a daddy and like and a husband and being, this is it. This is what I do.
1: But if you go 2 weeks without being on tour, it gets you, doesn't it?
2: Yeah, I get a little, as I'm saying, it gets a little, even in my wife, I'll be like, okay, so when are you going back out again?
1: Somebody once told me a story about that Mel Tillis told somebody that if he was off the road for more than 2 weeks, when he got to his refrigerator and opened the door and the light went on, he'd start singing.
2: The lights come on.
1: And there it is.
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0: John Ciambi in for Elena this week. Host this week is Lee Brice on Backstage Country. And I've always wanted to ask you this. You have a brother who's a singer-songwriter. You have a wife who's a singer-songwriter. How many kids do you have?
1: Three kids.
0: Anybody singing and songwriting at this point?
1: Yeah, actually, you know, my youngest, my little girl, we've written two or three songs together and recorded them. She is actually a phenomenon. She plays guitar, piano, drums, anything you put in her hands. She's definitely a very special, talented person. Now, my middle son, Riker, he works a little harder at it, but he don't really care if he's perfect or if he's playing that guitar or playing the drums. He just wants to get there and sing so hard. He's like Dave Grohl out there. Like, oh, just, no. Just, I'm ready to rock. And he just wants that crowd. He's ready for the, and he's, ever since he was too young to even know any better, but he has no fear. And music is something. He plays guitar. My oldest, you know, I taught him some chords when he was younger, right? And he's like, okay, yeah, you know, blah, blah, blah. Well, then now he's 18, he's like, hey, Daddy, how did you play that song again? Show me those chords again. Because, like, I think the girls are starting to...
0: Yes.
1: Now, you know what? I've learned. I saw my buddy playing guitar singing. I went, oh, I can do that. Hey, Daddy, by the way, remind me how you did that again. So he's coming back around a little bit, too.
0: Here's a question for you, then. Will there ever be a Brice family tour?
1: I mean, I would love that.
0: Yeah.
1: You know, Lewis and I, by the way, you know, like, yeah, you said, you know, he gets to come out and we get to do music together all the time. We make his records together, you know, in my studio. He's out on the road with me some, but, you know, the kids, you know, we'll see what their lives end up as. But, and you know, Sarah is, she doesn't consider herself like a singer, but I know she's got this little singing spirit in her, mm-hmm, that nobody else in the world knows, but her writing is really spectacular. I would love to do something. And one day, I know she will with me one day, if we get me and her write the right song for me and her to, like, say, duet on. But I guarantee you at some point I will have at least a couple of the things that I've written with my little girl out, because they are pretty special.
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0: John Ciambi in for Elena this week. Host this week is Lee Bryce on Backstage Country. And not only have you been recording and touring, but you are, like a lot of peers in your business, an entrepreneur. Give us the lowdown on this Dolce Vita tequila and Loud Lemon. And then let me know if there's anything else in the works.
1: Well, I have, you know, music is what I get to do for a living, you know, and we do work hard at it. You know, we call it a job, but I mean, if you get to have a job that you love this much, it's, you really don't work a day in your life. But I also, you know, still got to look out for my future and stuff. And I've always loved to do different things, you know. I mean, I've got a couple of companies and things that I've been involved in, Dolce Vita, American Born Whiskey, and some of that stuff. These partners came to us. They're like, man, this kind of fits your brand right now. And they were just cool dudes that wanted to start something fun. And that's always, any sponsorship or anything I've ever done has always had to be organic. It's always had to fit who I am. I can't just go do something that I don't believe in, you know? And so they just were good people trying to do some cool stuff with a good brand. And then I've got some other things that I'm a part of. I've got a camo company coming out called Hidden. And I'm so shocked
0: that you have a camo.
1: Oh, yeah. Well, I'm just so excited about it because I get to go make it exactly how I want to make it. Put the pockets where I want to make it. I can make it waterproof. I can put the hood a little different. You know, I can make the boots and I can design it. So we really have had a lot of fun with that. And as far as, you know, say an entrepreneur, I don't know. I've got a few of those things like that in there. But it really is just truthfully me wanting to do other parts of things that I love, you know, whether it be hunting or fishing or, you know, going and getting my hands in some business opportunities. I think it's fun to kind of have another part of my life other than just the music business.
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1: Hey, y'all, it's Lee Bryce. Stick around, because we are going to share some new music that you are going to love. The Backstage Breakout single is coming your way in just a few on Backstage Country. Let me tell

0: John Ciambi sitting in for Elena, the new mama, here on Backstage Country. We're with our host this week, Lee Bryce. Well, let's go back to the beginning of your career real quick.
1: I don't know if I can remember all the way back there.
0: No, I can remember that. Just don't ask me what I had for breakfast.
1: Yeah.
0: I think the thing that a lot of people might not know about you, that before you were known, you wrote a number one song for Garth Brooks.
1: Oh,
0: I remember witnessing that. I remember seeing that happen. And more than a memory. Mm-hmm. And just the fact that this is when everybody got to know who Lee Bryce was. At that time, She Ain't Right was your first single. Mm-hmm. It was just out.
2: Yep.
0: And things were just starting to cook a little bit. Yep. But now all of a sudden, who's this Lee Bryce guy? Mm-hmm. Well, he wrote More Than a Memory.
1: So right there in that time zone you're talking about, you know, first single coming out, I'm on the road visiting every radio station in the whole country, you know, over a 11, 12-week period. And I also had written a bunch of other songs, and I had a couple of them that were really special to me that were going to be

0: next single, maybe my next single. But when you get a call from like one of your biggest musical heroes and the biggest artist in the world, and he wants to record a song that you wrote, and you're, you know, 23 years old, it's like, yeah, duh. And so all of a sudden, this happens. Garth calls me. He records a song. He puts it out. It debuts at number one. And then there you go. I'm I'm on the same radio tour, meeting radio people for the first time, trying to get my name out there, trying to get to know them. And then now they're going, hey, so whoa, you wrote this? I'm like, so that's a pretty good foot in the door to be able to start out a career.
1: I would say so. Wow.
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0: What a great first day with Lee Brice here on Backstage Country. I'm John Shambi in for Elena. You up for another day of this?
1: I would not miss it. So much fun hanging out with y'all. I'll be back tomorrow for more stories behind the songs on my new album, what's up with my tour, and a lot more.
0: We cannot wait. So rest up. We'll see y'all back here tomorrow on Backstage Country.

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1: Hey there, John Chombi here, sitting in for the new mama, Elena, as we welcome a brand new host to a brand new week of Backstage Country. He's had 9 number one songs. He's won 4 ACM awards, 2 CMA awards, just released a new album. We are glad to have him back. A big welcome to Lee Bryce.
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2: 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I'm happy to be here with your brother and all these amazing listeners. My best wishes to Elena. Oh, my goodness. What a crazy, crazy thing. Congratulations, darling. 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
4: We're going to have a spooktacular is what we're going to have. We're going to have spirits and spirits. You come in, over 15 wine, whiskey tasting stations. We have designated specialists. We're going to talk to you about the spooks in the building. We'll have the organ going, which is there's very few Barton organs left in the United States. This one is the original from 1927.
3: And it still plays, too.
4: It still plays, and there's very few people can play that. So we got a couple who can really let it rip.
3: So you need to experience spirits and spirits for yourself to learn about these things that we're talking about on October 17th.
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0: It's crunch time, or should we say, it's cruise time. That's right, it's Steve Summers with 95.3 The Bull. The deadline to sign up for the 95.3 Bull cruise to Aruba, Curacao, and Celebration Key in the Bahamas is rapidly approaching. Everything has to be turned in by November 1st, so don't delay. You know you want this 8-day Southern Caribbean vacation from February 13th through the 21st. 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Call Tony at Lindstrom Travel now before it is too late at 815-398-8888 now. That's 398-8888, and book it before it is too late. A lot of people have been talking about the cruise. Now you have to act on it or you will miss out. 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

0: It's crunch time, or should we say, it's cruise time. That's right, it's Steve Summers with 95.3 The Bull. The deadline to sign up for the 95.3 Bull cruise to Aruba, Curacao, and Celebration Key in the Bahamas is rapidly approaching. Everything has to be turned in by November 1st, so don't delay. You know you want this 8-day Southern Caribbean vacation from February 13th through the 21st. And everything is included. $100 cabin credit your way, a deluxe balcony stateroom, all of your meals, your onboard entertainment, tipping's included as well, transfers to and from the airport, and more. Call Tony at Lindstrom Travel now before it is too late at 815-398-8888 now. That's 398-8888, and book it before it is too late. A lot of people have been talking about the cruise. Now you have to act on it or you will miss out. 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

0: Hey there, John Chombi here, sitting in for the new mama, Elena, as we welcome a brand new host to a brand new week of Backstage Country. He's had 9 number one songs. He's won 4 ACM awards, 2 CMA awards, just released a new album. We are glad to have him back. A big welcome to Lee Bryce.
1: Man, you're not usually the interviewer. I really love this, John. All right, I'm so ready for this. I'm happy to be here with you, brother, and all these amazing listeners. My best wishes to Elena. Oh, my goodness, what a crazy, crazy thing. Congratulations, darling. I plan to tell lots of stories behind my just-released album, Sunriser, and my tour, and a whole lot more.
0: We know we can count on that, and you can also count on Lee Bryce hosting all week long here on Backstage Country. So let's get this show on the road.
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0: high voltage substation has been switched on in Belvedere, where it will be a critical source of power to the future 1.2 million square foot Walmart fresh and frozen food distribution center. Local leaders say the substation will also help make the region attractive for future investments with its proximity to the Belvedere Assembly Plant, potential future supplier shops, and other companies. The Walmart Center is expected to open in 2027 and employ at least 450 people. Kevin Haas reporting.
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Amen. A salute to all those that didn't make it home. I'm Steve Summers. Welcome to Tuesday. Another gem from Mother Nature today. Sunny and 75. Going to be gorgeous. So soak it up. I'm loving life again. Here's Ella Langley.

0: the beer's on.
1: There's a trio for you. Dierks Bentley, Hardy, and Breland with Beers on Me. Already sounds a little crowded at the bar. I'm Steve Summers. Good morning. Thanks for being here this October 6th day. Can you believe it? We are in Breast Cancer Awareness Month already? Weren't we just saying, like, it's the 4th of July? Well, now it's time for October to be upon us. Breast Cancer Awareness Month in full swing. And in Somerset County, New Jersey, police cars have been wrapped for the month of October in pink for community events throughout October. The campaign aims to raise awareness of breast cancer screenings and early detection for women and men. And a hospital, a bank, and an auto group, and a local race association funded the wrap. So it's going to be a great way to bring up awareness. We had a fire truck in the state line that was wrapped with pink for Pink Cancer Awareness Month. I remember that. I'm glad it's just for the cars that are for community events. Because if you were a squad car on the side of I-90 wrapped in pink, I think I would see you pretty much from here to Belvedere. I think you would stick out probably a little too much, right?
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0: Tonight, between 8 and midnight, he's co-hosting Backstage Country on 95.3 The Bull all this week. 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
2: A new high-voltage substation has been switched on in Belvedere, where it will be a critical source of power to the future 1.2 million square foot Walmart perishable food distribution center. Local leaders say the substation will also help make the region attractive for future investments with its proximity to the Belvedere Assembly Plant, potential future supplier shops, and other companies. The Walmart Center is expected to open in 2027 and employ at least 450 people. Rockford police are looking for a 21-year-old man that they say is responsible for a fatal shooting over the weekend. Maury Scott is wanted on charges of first-degree murder and other offenses. The shooting happened at 5 p.m. Friday at the corner of Miriam and Andrews in Rockford. Draquan Freeman was taken to the hospital where he later died. He was 19 years old. A 36-year-old Rockford man has been arrested in connection to a fatal shooting of a 22-year-old man that happened in the early hours of Monday morning. Montreal Smart has been charged with first-degree murder and multiple weapons offenses in connection to a shooting at 1:40 in the morning in the 1400 block of Charles Street. Smart is being held in the Winnebago County Jail. Reporting for RockRiverCurrent.com, I'm Kevin Haas.
0: The White Sox rally in the sixth inning and hold on for the 4-3 win over Cleveland at Progressive Field to take a commanding 2-0 lead in their series. The Southsiders can clinch an American League Championship Series berth for the first time in 21 years with a win coming up this Wednesday afternoon. Oh, by the way, it's Blackout Day with fans encouraged to wear all black clothing. Tampa Bay takes advantage of New York errors and wins 5-2 over the Yankees to take a 2-0 lead in their series. Today in baseball playoffs, the Braves will host the Dodgers at 5 p.m., and the Brewers look to close out the Padres tonight starting at 8:30. Monday Night Football, the Atlanta Falcons rout the Saints 45-24 on the 20th anniversary of the Superdome reopening after Hurricane Katrina. Superstar Eric Church performed at halftime during the Dome Coming celebration. NHL, the St. Louis Blues are at the United Center tonight to battle the Blackhawks, and the Washington Capitals superstar Alexander Ovechkin announced that this will be his final year before retirement from hockey at the age of 41. He says, quote, "It is what it is." That's the check of sports. I'll have your weather forecast coming up next.
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5: Our incredible streak of beautiful weather continues this week for NIU Husky Homecoming Week. Sunny with a high of 75 degrees today. Sunny and 75 tomorrow. And that sunshine continues into Thursday with a high of 70. Friday, Saturday, and Sunday are spectacular sunny with temps in the mid to upper 70s. We might even hit 80 degrees on Sunday.

If you've ever donated furniture or just threw it out to the curb for the garbage people, I've got a story that's going to change the way you think about that coming up next on 95.3 The Bull.

0: 95.3 The Bull, the State Lines Country. How are you today? It's Steve Summers. Did you do some cleaning around the house over the weekend? You know, we're bringing out all the Halloween decorations, so we're like, well, do we really need this? Let's just throw that away and kind of trying to downsize. That'll take 20 years. It took 20 years to build it up. It's going to take 20 years to downsize it. But maybe you're throwing out old furniture, like, you know, an old couch or an old chair. Well, I never thought about this, but now I'm going to look at it a little bit differently. According to NBC News, Mike, an 8-year-old Washington, D.C. domestic short hair cat, is now back home after accidentally being thrown away with an old couch. Mike apparently had been part of the family's couch for about 6 years. He always had a nice little hiding place in the couch. He failed to come home for dinner one day. Well, they searched the neighborhood for 2 days before realizing that Mike might have climbed inside one of the couches that the family had that they discarded. The couch had been taken to a landfill. Heavy equipment operator Martinez spotted Mike trapped on the ledge in the trash pit. Landfill workers placed the loader bucket beneath the ledge and encouraged Mike to climb aboard. It took about 10 minutes to get the cat down, but they got Mike. And they got him home once again, where he was reunited because of a chip. I never thought about critters sleeping or sneaking inside furniture before you discard them. So now it's going to have to look a little bit different in my house. I'm just going to have to go through everything just to make sure. You may want to do the same thing.
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0: Waylon Jennings returned to the Surf Ballroom in Clear Lake, Iowa in 1995, his first appearance back since he played bass for Buddy Holly on that fateful day the music died in 1959. It's 30 years of wedded bliss for country's first couple, Tim McGraw and Faith Hill. Their 1996 honeymoon was put on hold, however, until they finished their world tour. Luke Bryan took a pebble off his bicycle in 2016 and broke his collarbone. However, he insisted on performing for his scheduled concert that night. That is your flashback for Tuesday, October 6th. I'm Steve Summers. 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

0: Kaylee Zimmerman on the State Lines Country, 95.3 The Bull, 712. It's Steve Summers. Well, the Windy City Smokeout lineup just got a little bit bigger. July 8th through the 11th at the United Center parking lot in Chicago. We announced earlier that Megan Maroney, Florida Georgia Line, Tucker Wetmore, and Riley Green would be your headliners, but they've actually added some support groups to the mix. And we know that on Thursday, July 8th, it'll be Megan Maroney and Cameron Marlowe now into the mix. Friday, July 9th, it's Florida Georgia Line. Still can't get over how big that is, along with Josh Ross. Then on Saturday, July 10th, Tucker Wetmore with Stella Lefty. And on Sunday, July 11th, it's Riley Green with Max McNown. And I tell you all this because single-day wristbands officially go on sale this upcoming Friday, 10 a.m. Central Time. You can find out more at WindyCitySmokeout.com. I will tell you this, all those artists you will see if you are the big grand prize winner for the big golden ticket giveaway, which is starting and underway again today here in just a few minutes. I will give you a golden keyword that you will go to thebullrockford.com and enter along with your name to get in on tickets to every single concert that we get tickets for. Period. That is huge.
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0: All right, we start off with Miranda Lambert. She tells Wall Street Journal that she likes to drink beer while writing her songs. Love that. She's got a guitar on the porch and some beers. That's her favorite way of writing songs. Not, hey, I have to write from 11 until 2, then I got to go pick up my kids. No, no. You got to be in the right headspace and you got to feel it. Well, that's exactly how I listen to her music. On the front porch, drinking beer. So I think that makes sense. Ella Langley tells Southern Living Magazine that Miranda Lambert inspired her to become a country singer. I'm sure that happens a lot more than we even know as listeners, but it's pretty surreal now that Ella Langley gets to work with Miranda Lambert alongside all the time she's been admiring. That's pretty wild. Lainey Wilson, Ella Langley again, will be among the performers taking part in that live TV special honoring Dolly Parton we've been telling you about. CMA presents I Will Always Love You. A celebration of Dolly Parton will air on October 21st on ABC. Check this out. Carrie Underwood, Reba McEntire, Kelsey Ballerini, Brad Paisley, Little Big Town, and Vince Gill are all set to perform. Better have a box of Kleenex nearby as well when Vince sings. I'm sure he's going to say, go rest high in the mountain. He's got to go rest high in the mountain. He's got to. Finally, the University of Oklahoma has announced that its new student athletic training facility will be named, check this out, the Toby Keith Family Performance Center. Oh, man, that's so cool. The facility will serve as player development for the Sooners baseball team and such. The facility is being built with a donation from the late country singer's family because Toby Keith loved his Oklahoma Sooners so much. Man, that is your feel-good country bulletin for today.
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1: It's the big golden ticket giveaway. 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Windy City Smoke Out, we just talked about them expanding that headliner. Also, Old Settlers Days, Country Thunder, Red Clay Strays, and more coming up in 2027. Are you ready? Here is today's big golden ticket keyword, and it is country. Country, C-O-U-N-T-R-Y. 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It is the big golden ticket giveaway, and you definitely want to be the big grand prize winner, which we will announce by the end of November. So get in on the fun. Remember, the word is country. That's it. No emojis, anything. The word country in your name. Kevin Haas is here from RockRiverCurrent.com. What's going on?
2: A new high-voltage substation has been switched on in Belvedere, where it will be a critical source of power to the future 1.2 million square foot Walmart perishable food distribution center. Local leaders say the substation will also help make the region attractive for future investments with its proximity to the Belvedere Assembly Plant, potential future supplier shops, and other companies. The Walmart Center is expected to open in 2027 and employ at least 450 people. Rockford police are looking for a 21-year-old man that they say is responsible for a fatal shooting over the weekend. Maury Scott is wanted on charges of first-degree murder and other offenses. The shooting happened at 5 p.m. Friday at the corner of Miriam and Andrews in Rockford. Draquan Freeman was taken to the hospital where he later died. He was 19 years old. A 36-year-old Rockford man has been arrested in connection to a fatal shooting of a 22-year-old man that happened in the early hours of Monday morning. Montreal Smart has been charged with first-degree murder and multiple weapons offenses in connection to a shooting at 1:40 in the morning in the 1400 block of Charles Street. Smart is being held in the Winnebago County Jail. Reporting for RockRiverCurrent.com, I'm Kevin Haas.
1: The White Sox rally in the sixth inning and hold on for the 4-3 win over Cleveland at Progressive Field to take a commanding 2-0 lead in their series. The Southsiders can clinch an American League Championship Series berth for the first time in 21 years with a win coming up this Wednesday afternoon. Oh, by the way, it's Blackout Day with fans encouraged to wear all black clothing. Tampa Bay takes advantage of New York errors and wins 5-2 over the Yankees to take a 2-0 lead in their series. Today in baseball playoffs, the Braves will host the Dodgers at 5 p.m., and the Brewers look to close out the Padres tonight starting at 8:30. Monday Night Football, the Atlanta Falcons rout the Saints 45-24 on the 20th anniversary of the Superdome reopening after Hurricane Katrina. Superstar Eric Church performed at halftime during the Domecoming celebration. NHL, the St. Louis Blues are at the United Center tonight to battle the Blackhawks, and the Washington Capitals superstar Alexander Ovechkin announced that this will be his final year before retirement from hockey at the age of 41. He says, quote, "It is what it is." That's a check of sports. I'll have your weather forecast coming up next.
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2: Dependable weather. Our incredible streak of beautiful weather continues this week for NIU Husky Homecoming Week. Sunny with a high of 75 degrees today. Sunny and 75 tomorrow. And that sunshine continues into Thursday with a high of 70. Friday, Saturday, and Sunday are spectacular sunny with temps in the mid to upper 70s. We might even hit 80 degrees on Sunday.

0: 95.3 The Bull. It's Taco Day in the State Line. It's Steve Summers along with our Stampede sister, Chelsea Meyer. Hi, Chelsea.
1: Hi. Oh, my gosh. I forgot today is National Taco Day.
0: How could you forget? We had all these Mexican restaurants in the news lately. You went to Lucha Cantina's farewell party
1: over the weekend.
0: And you didn't even get a taco?
1: I didn't. I got queso. That's all I cared about. And a margarita.
0: All right. Soft shell or hard shell?
1: Ooh, soft shell corn all day.
0: Yeah, me too. And it's got to be beef. It can't be shrimp. No, I don't want fish.
1: Ew.
0: No.
1: No.
0: Chicken. Nah. Chicken on it.
1: Beef or steak beef. All day. Yes.
0: Beef, soft shell, taco. Yes, with the little extras, the cheese and
1: ooh,
0: tomatoes.
1: Oh, yes.
0: And
1: yummy.
0: The sauce, and it's all good stuff. But people are split either way, but a soft shell taco lover like you and I prefer them mild. We don't like them really spicy.
1: See, I do like a good spicy sauce.
0: Well, then you should be a hard shell taco eater because the hard shell taco eaters love spice for some reason. I do like the crunch, but I don't like how sharp it is going down my throat.
1: Yes.
0: Swallowing, right?
1: Same.
0: Because I can't eat slow. I want to eat it right away.
1: Well, and you can eat more soft shell tacos than you can hard shell tacos, Steve.
0: Ruth on that, and it's more fun to carry.
1: Yeah. You know, that's true.
0: You touch that hard shell and it cracks and he's like, oh.
1: And then you can't eat it.
0: I'm like eating.
1: It's nachos at that point.
0: Exactly what I was just going to say.
1: So then what's the point of a hard shell?
0: It's got to be a soft shell. And the last survey I wanted to bring up is that 63% of people said they would give up coffee for a year to have a free year of tacos.
1: No.
0: No, they're liars.
1: No, they're liars.
0: Liars.
1: They're liars.
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0: Even though fall is here, you still have time to enjoy the patio at Garrett's Restaurant and Bar. It's Steve Summers. 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Garrett's Restaurant and Bar, 1631 North Bell School Road, right next to the Golf Shack at Rockford, is a cool hang. You will love the deck. You will love the food. 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You're going to love everything about Garrett's Restaurant and Bar. If you are in charge of the holiday party, yes, you got to start thinking about that stuff. It's going to fill up fast. Garrett's has a back room for 40 people, and they can make a reservation for you now at 815-484-9473. 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And do me one thing. Do me one favor. 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

joking, right? Okay, so you got a car.

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Keeping the state line on the road with auto repairs and towing 7 days a week. Is proud to be a part of the fun this morning with Steve Summers and the Morning Stampede on 95.3 The Bull. 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

95.3 The Bull. Good morning. It's Steve Summers. It's 808. Enjoy the beautiful sunshine. Another beautiful day for the State Line. Hopefully it's this nice for All Hallows Eve. I'll get you details on that coming up next.

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1: Please welcome back Kristen Zambo, Marketing Director for Midway Village Museum here in Rockford. Hi, Kristen. How are you?
2: Hi, good. How are you doing? Thanks for having me.
1: Thanks for coming back. So I take it World War II days, massive success?
2: It was a massive success. We had beautiful weather. We had great turnout. We're back to pre-COVID numbers for our turnout. It was spectacular.
1: I love hearing that. No, a lot of people were talking about World War II Day, so I wanted to bring it up to see if we had some good news, and we do, so brag away.
2: Absolutely. It was fantastic.
1: You are here to talk about the newest event coming up in October, the one that we wait for. We mark it on our calendars every year when we get a new calendar. All Hallows Eve is coming up.
2: I love it. It's the best trick-or-treating in town.
1: It's like going to Halloween Town.
2: Absolutely.
1: It is, with the village the way it is set up and all the vendors handing out candy and seeing so many kids all in one spot with costumes, laughing and families taking pictures. I mean, it's truly heartwarming. It's so cool.
2: Absolutely. And it's so cool when you see the families that are all dressed up in like a family costume, and you can just trust that your kids are running around in a safe location. You don't have to worry, oh my gosh, they're going to cross the street. They're going to have to deal with traffic. Whose house are they going to? What are they going to get for candy? It's all contained in the 13-acre Victorian village, and it's a safe, fun, totally family-friendly atmosphere.
1: All right, so when is All Hallows Eve? Hours, times, costs, all that
2: stuff. Saturday, October 24th, from noon to 5, we've got museum members and children 2 and younger who are free. 3 years old all the way up through adulthood, only $6.
1: $6.
2: You got it.
1: You know, you'd pay that for one candy bar now in the stores.
2: I mean, you'd pay that exactly. Yeah. You're not wrong.
1: The big ones I like. The Hershey, the big ones. That's $6. That's
2: easily $6.
1: Wow. Such a great deal. So it's Midway Village Museum, rain or shine, All Hallows Eve happens.
2: You got it. Absolutely.
1: Which makes it even spookier if there's clouds and drizzle.
2: You know, it just kind of adds to the mystique of it.
1: Mystique. I like that word. That's a better word. So we will be there. We're going to have some fun and I get some of the best pictures. Make sure you have a lot of data space because there's going to be a lot of opportunity.
2: Absolutely. We've got more than 20 of the historic buildings that are decorated. And we love it because local community organizations totally get into it and go all out. And they take ownership of their building and decorate it to the nines. They dress in costume. They have candy. And it's so much fun.
1: All right, so if I'm somebody in a business and I want to bring my business to All Hallows Eve to hand out candy and be a part of the community event, how do I get in touch?
2: So call the museum at 815-397-9112 and ask to talk to Christine.
1: She's got all the answers.
2: She'll have the answers.
1: All right, is all this on your website too?
2: It is. Go to midwayvillage.com.
1: And check it out there about All Hallows Eve. Can't wait. It's so exciting. Somebody asked me about food. Do they serve food there?
2: We do. We'll have food. We'll have drinks. So you can actually spend the day. You're not going to have to worry about, oh, are we going to miss lunch? The kids are going to be fed and they're going to be happy.
1: Yeah, I'm trying to make sure to balance out all that sugar. It's going to be a great time. All Hallows Eve, again, on the 24th, coming up Midway Village Museum. Can't wait.
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1: A new high-voltage substation has been switched on in Belvedere, where it will be a critical source of power to the future 1.2 million square foot Walmart perishable food distribution center. Local leaders say the substation will also help make the region attractive for future investments with its proximity to the Belvedere Assembly Plant, potential future supplier shops, and other companies. The Walmart Center is expected to open in 2027 and employ at least 450 people. Rockford police are looking for a 21-year-old man that they say is responsible for a fatal shooting over the weekend. Maury Scott is wanted on charges of first-degree murder and other offenses. The shooting happened at 5 p.m. Friday at the corner of Miriam and Andrews in Rockford. Draquan Freeman was taken to the hospital where he later died. He was 19 years old. A 36-year-old Rockford man has been arrested in connection to a fatal shooting of a 22-year-old man that happened in the early hours of Monday morning. Montreal Smart has been charged with first-degree murder and multiple weapons offenses in connection to a shooting at 1:40 in the morning in the 1400 block of Charles Street. Smart is being held in the Winnebago County Jail. Reporting for RockRiverCurrent.com, I'm Kevin Haas.
2: The White Sox rally in the sixth inning and hold on for the 4-3 win over Cleveland at Progressive Field to take a commanding 2-0 lead in their series. The Southsiders can clinch an American League Championship Series berth for the first time in 21 years with a win coming up this Wednesday afternoon. Oh, by the way, it's Blackout Day with fans encouraged to wear all black clothing. Tampa Bay takes advantage of New York errors and wins 5-2 over the Yankees to take a 2-0 lead in their series. Today in baseball playoffs, the Braves will host the Dodgers at 5 p.m., and the Brewers look to close out the Padres tonight starting at 8:30. Monday Night Football, the Atlanta Falcons rout the Saints 45-24 on the 20th anniversary of the Superdome reopening after Hurricane Katrina. Superstar Eric Church performed at halftime during the Dome Coming celebration. NHL, the St. Louis Blues are at the United Center tonight to battle the Blackhawks and the Washington Capitals superstar Alexander Ovechkin announced that this will be his final year before retirement from hockey at the age of 41. He says, quote, it is what it is. That's the check of sports. I'll have your weather forecast coming up next.
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3: 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A big welcome to Lee Bryce.
4: 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My best wishes to Elena. Oh, my goodness, what a crazy, crazy thing. Congratulations, darling. 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
2: Our incredible streak of beautiful weather continues this week for NIU Husky Homecoming Week. Sunny with a high of 75 degrees today. Sunny and 75 tomorrow. And that sunshine continues into Thursday with a high of 70. Friday, Saturday, and Sunday are spectacular sunny with temps in the mid to upper 70s. We might even hit 80 degrees on Sunday.

0: 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Mike Keller's going to sit in on his first Bullseye jackpot giveaway.
1: I hope I don't mess this up.
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0: That's where the Bullseye Free Money Game comes into play. 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Mike Keller is the new afternoon host here at 95.3 The Bull. He'll start on Monday. And this is your inaugural jackpot.
1: I'm very fired up. I would stream the station when I was as I was moving up here and listened. I heard the last jackpot. I heard it happen live. and I just remember in my car going, oh, she got it.
0: She got it. She wins.
1: Very exciting. It was. I can't wait for this winner. I can't wait to get started.
0: This is Rockford's longest running cash giveaway game. And so far, we've given away over $74,697, give or take a few bucks.
1: Sure.
0: Throughout the 8 years that we've been doing it. And our listeners are all local winners, and you could be our next winner. Are you ready to do this?
1: Yeah, we got to push. Is it this button?
0: That one.
2: Yep. 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
0: All right, so this is how we play Jackpot 257. You call in. You'll be calling number 10. Do you know the phone number yet?
3: No comment.
1: You have it in front of you. I'm sitting. I know you have it in front of you. I don't have it.
0: 815-873-2953. 873-2953. What caller are we looking for?
1: We're looking for caller number 10, please.
0: That's exactly it. 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
1: Hello, caller number 10. What's your name?
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1: What's your name?
2: Good morning, Ryan.
1: Hi, Ryan. How are you?
2: I'm doing great, thanks.
1: All right, what's your hometown?
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1: He's only listening. You're doing all the work, Ryan, but he's nervous. All right, take a deep breath. You ready to unleash Jackpot 257 on the state line?
2: Yeah, let's go for 223.
1: One more time?
2: 223.
0: Oh, uh-oh. That one there, that's too low.
1: Okay, and that is how we play the game. Mike, any questions?
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1: That's too low.
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1: So, Ryan, thanks for the initial guess to get us rolling on Jackpot 257. You have a great day.
2: Have a great day, guys. Bye.
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They don't just tow it, they fix it too. 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

0: 95.3 The Bull, how does he not win Entertainer of the Year? For the CMAs coming up November 18th. And I'll tell you probably why, because Ellen Langley's in there. Also, Lainey Wilson, so many others, it's going to be a tough category. So if he does lose, he maybe lose to Chris Stapleton. He's won it many times before. Who knows? But that's why we have the award show coming up in November, in November 18th. I'm Steve Summers. He is the new guy in town, Mike Keller. Hey, Mike.
1: How long does the new guy shtick stay? Is that like a six
0: I thought
1: month?
0: About that yesterday. And I was thinking, you know what? I think until you are on the air for 30 days. Or actually the 90-day cut in the company. Gotcha. If you make it through 90 days, then you're no longer the new guy.
1: If I make it through Christmas, it's going to be a win. It's cool. So excited to be here, but oh my gosh, there's so much to just learn and relearn and all the things. But gosh, everyone here is so nice.
0: Well, first day. Second day, we'll start to see the real colors show up, and then you'll know. So your wife is back in Kansas City packing up things and getting ready to move here while you're here doing this.
1: Right? Yeah.
0: Are you nervous just a little bit, being it's Amazon Prime Day, one of two Amazon Prime Days today and tomorrow? That
1: no.
0: She may go crazy because you're not going to be there to say, do we really need that?
1: No, because and here's why I'm not nervous about that. She does not care whether I'm nervous about that. I have told her about her Amazon addiction several times, to which the to which the answer is, oh, that's cute. I don't care. I'm going to do it anyway. And I'm like, you know, I appreciate her honesty in that. You know, there used to be an old joke about the milkman, and now it's the Amazon man. I just don't know.
0: Yeah. It is true. My wife I just enjoy getting packages at the front door all the time.
1: So do I.
0: Well, yeah, but you don't know the person first name basis like my wife does.
1: Yeah.
0: I don't talk to my guy. Like,
1: she signed us up for whatever thing where if you have this certain garage door opener, they can type in their own code and leave the package in your garage.
0: Oh.
1: No, I'm out on that. As a matter of fact, the third time they did it, they forgot to close the garage door.
0: Oh.
1: And our garage was open with none of us home for 6 hours. She got home, and I'm like, turn that off. If it gets pirated, it gets pirated. But
0: exactly,
1: our garage was wide open. Steve, we had some important items. My golf clubs were in the garage, Steve.
0: Well, is your door to your house inside the garage as well?
1: Unlocked, yes.
0: That's what bothers me the most.
1: For me, it's the golf clubs.
0: Well, my 68 Chevelle is in the garage, and I'm worried about that, too. But the whole thing is just, it's freaky to have somebody open up your door, leave a package, and close it. I mean, you're not Santa Claus. You're not an elf. You can't do that.
1: If you want to throw it down the chimney, fine. Yeah. I would love to watch you try to climb onto my steep roof.
0: Are you Amazon Prime members?
1: We are.
0: Do you get the stream service with it?
1: The Prime Video, of course. How else do I watch Thursday Night Football?
0: That's the only reason why I said, yes, you can be an Amazon.
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0: And also keep your ears peeled for the big golden ticket keyword that'll be coming your way here again in the 1 o'clock hour and then again in the 5 o'clock hour today if you miss it. 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
9: 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A hotline has been established by tax relief advocates

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0: Hey there, John Chombi here, sitting in for the new mama, Elena, as we welcome a brand new host to a brand new week of Backstage Country. He's had 9 number one songs. He's won 4 ACM awards, 2 CMA awards, just released a new album. We are glad to have him back. A big welcome to Lee Bryce.
1: Man, you're not usually the interviewer. I really love this, John. All right, I'm so ready for this. I'm happy to be here with you, brother, and all these amazing listeners. My best wishes to Elena. Oh, my goodness. What a crazy, crazy thing. Congratulations, darling. I plan to tell lots of stories behind my just-released album, Sunriser, and my tour, and a whole lot more.
0: 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And you can also count on Lee Bryce hosting all week long here on Backstage Country. So let's get this show on the road.
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0: It's crunch time, or should we say, it's cruise time. That's right, it's Steve Summers with 95.3 The Bull. The deadline to sign up for the 95.3 Bull cruise to Aruba, Curacao, and Celebration Key in the Bahamas is rapidly approaching. Everything has to be turned in by November 1st, so don't delay. You know you want this 8-day Southern Caribbean vacation from February 13th through the 21st. And everything is included. $100 cabin credit your way, a deluxe balcony stateroom, all of your meals, your onboard entertainment, tipping's included as well, transfers to and from the airport, and more. Call Tony at Lindstrom Travel now before it is too late at 815-398-8888 now. That's 398-8888, and book it before it is too late. A lot of people have been talking about the cruise. Now you have to act on it or you will miss out. 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

It's Steve Summers. Wednesday morning brings our Wheelie Wednesday into play at 8:30. We'll also have the new guy, Mike Keller, on the show and the Bullseye Free Money Game. Not to mention the big golden ticket giveaway. 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
4: Waylon Jennings returned to the Surf Ballroom in Clear Lake, Iowa in 1995, his first appearance back since he played bass for Buddy Holly on that fateful day the music died in 1959. It's 30 years of wedded bliss for country's first couple, Tim McGraw and Faith Hill. Their 1996 honeymoon was put on hold, however, until they finished their world tour. Luke Bryan took a pebble off his bicycle in 2016 and broke his collarbone. However, he insisted on performing for a scheduled concert that night. That is your flashback for Tuesday, October 6th. I'm Steve Summers. 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
11: A new Rockford Region Tourism Improvement District has been approved for Rockford, Loves Park, Cherry Valley, and South Beloit. It's the state's first multi-city tourism improvement district, there are other such districts in Peoria and Chicago. It adds a 2% fee to hotel stays, with the money being used by hotel owners on initiatives designed to draw more visitors and events to the region. It's applied to all hotels with 45 or more rooms in the four communities. The fee is set to go into effect on December 1st. Kevin House reporting.
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It's Steve Summers. 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

0: 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We have great bosses. We have really good management. They walk amongst us normies, you know? They're just like everybody else. They're always very hands-on, which I appreciate. Some people are not as lucky. Some people have bosses that just want to use you as workhorses so they can get ahead in the game, all right? This guy runs into his boss in the parking lot. What he has to say to him. Could he quit today? That's next.
1: We got winners. We got losers. Chain smokers and boozers, and we got yuppies, we got bikers, we've got

0: It's crunch time, or should we say, it's cruise time. That's right, it's Steve Summers with 95.3 The Bull. The deadline to sign up for the 95.3 Bull cruise to Aruba, Curacao, and Celebration Key in the Bahamas is rapidly approaching. Everything has to be turned in by November 1st, so don't delay. You know you want this 8-day Southern Caribbean vacation from February 13th through the 21st. And everything is included. $100 cabin credit your way, a deluxe balcony stateroom, all of your meals, your onboard entertainment, tipping's included as well, transfers to and from the airport, and more. Call Tony at Lindstrom Travel now before it is too late at 815-398-8888 now. That's 398-8888, and book it before it is too late. A lot of people have been talking about the cruise. Now you have to act on it or you will miss out. 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
1: 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This last weekend, watching a movie on Tubi, do you have Tubi? You will find some great movies, ones that you forgot existed. And so we were watching one, and they do come with commercials, okay? So you have to sit through like five really quick commercials, and one of them started with some holiday fa-la-la music. It was crazy. So, you know, we got to talk about it. Target has their top must-have holiday toys. What are kids wanting this year so you can budget on the way?
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4: 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Sean and Libby Cox took over the former social club, which was built in 1953, and renovated it to serve as a site for family celebrations. They will officially mark their grand opening on October 15th. 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

0: Hey there, John Chombi here, sitting in for the new mama, Elena, as we welcome a brand new host to a brand new week of Backstage Country. He's had 9 number one songs. He's won 4 ACM awards, 2 CMA awards, just released a new album. We are glad to have him back. A big welcome to Lee Bryce.
1: Man, you're not usually the interviewer. I really love this, John. All right, I'm so ready for this. I'm happy to be here with you, brother, and all these amazing listeners. My best wishes to Elena. Oh, my goodness. What a crazy, crazy thing. Congratulations, darling. I plan to tell lots of stories behind my just-released album, Sunriser, and my tour, and a whole lot more.
0: We know we can count on that. And you can also count on Lee Bryce hosting all week long here on Backstage Country. So let's get this show on the road.
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5: 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It's the state's first multi-city tourism improvement district. There are other such districts in Peoria and Chicago. It adds a 2% fee to hotel stays, with the money being used by hotel owners on initiatives designed to draw more visitors and events to the region. It's applied to all hotels with 45 or more rooms in the 4 communities. The fee is set to go into effect on December 1st. Kevin House reporting.
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11: You stepped out for your morning jog. Except it's not your usual morning jog. You started listening to an epic sci-fi book on Audible. 30 chapters later, you've accidentally run a half marathon. You lost track of how far you've run, somewhere just past the city limits. You can't stop. You have to find out what happens next. Then it's over. The universe seems bigger. You feel different. You feel like you have no idea where you are. Audible. Stories that speak to you.
12: I hate Mondays.
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0: 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Have you done something today to embarrass your child? No? All right, we got to get to it. You got to think of about three things just to get your quota up there. Sometimes you do it without even knowing.
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95.3 The Bull. This is such a crazy story. Some people saying, oh man, this might be a nice way to get a free drink. But listen, it's called theft. You don't want to go to jail for what this guy did. But guess what? They caught the crossword bandit. Do you know what this guy would do? You're going to hear it next.

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0: 95.3 The Bull. Not only did this crossword bandit grow his brain while he went out for a few brewskis, but he also got them for free. So what he would do is show up at a random bar and he would order some drinks. He would maybe get some appetizers, all the while doing a crossword. And then he'd get up, leave the pen there. So what does it look like? Like he's coming back, but he doesn't.
1: He got up, said he's heading to the restroom and never saw him again.
2: He looked over at me, goes, oh my God, that's the guy. And he's sitting right over here. That was like, oh my God, it is him. Like, that's so crazy. Crazy. Left half the beer, so I kept thinking, well, he's coming back. That's why I didn't look for him for a good amount of time, because I was like, oh, he's in the bathroom or he's outside. I was like, oh, good part of the scam. Another

0: 95.3 The Bull. I'm a big believer in speaking respectfully to people. Hopefully you get it back in return. And that includes your loved ones, your significant other, even if they do test you at times. But there's a woman that is sharing all of these other women's experiences, putting their men in their place. So can you imagine if a guy had a list like this about his lady? Woo-hoo! That's next.
1: Next time your appetite's getting the best of you, stop by J&D Countryside Marathon for breakfast, lunch, and dinner. 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

95.3 The Bull. Yes, we're going to play a prank phone call, but it might hit people a little bit harder because it's the life that they're living. 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His reaction next.

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0: 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See, you could never do this to a woman because we're the one that grows the baby and makes the baby and has the baby. And if the guy decides to jet, then we have to raise the baby. But this kid decides to make a dreaded phone call 21 years later.
1: Hey, Andy. This is Andy.
2: Okay.
1: Do you remember a girl named Amy from about 21 years ago?
2: Well, I remember Amy. Yeah, that was a long time ago. I don't understand. What do you want from me?
1: Amy's actually my mother, and she told me about 21 years ago she dated a guy named Andy, which led me back to you. And I don't think you knew that she was actually pregnant when you guys broke up.
2: Wait, what are you talking about?
1: Yeah, I think you kind of know where I'm going with this.

0: 95.3 The Bull. You know what I want to let men know? It's okay to like what we like. You don't have to put up this wall, okay? There's something about Target that we've been explaining to you this whole time. You wonder why our Life 360 has us at Target all the time. There's a reason. And this macho guy, he figures it out. You're going to hear that next.
1: If you're in the mood for soup, be sure to stop by Jandy Countryside Marathon Monday through Friday. The best tasting soups around. 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
1: This is great. Real men wear pink. Real men admit that they love Target.
2: As a kid and a young adult, I never understood why women would spend so much time and money in Target. Like, what is possessing you to spend that much time and money? But living on my own now for the first time, you know, I go into the home decor section and I can't resist. Wood pumpkin things. Come on now. Don't say a kid doesn't know a thing or two. 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Dining room table. Right there. That's where that's going.